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0: Harold Smith from Toys in the Attic, Walk This Way, and Rick Burton on your Sunday, September the 27th. It is World Rivers Day. It's also National Chocolate Milk Day and National Corned Beef Hash Day. Yum. Got Club Foe, Lean on Me. Every little thing she does is magic. Police on the way.
1: 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And now. 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
2: 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I'm Caleb Saylor. The deadline for Mississippi voters to be eligible to cast a ballot in the upcoming midterm elections is rapidly approaching. Secretary of State Michael Watson reminded the public that the deadline to register is October 5th. Registration can be done in person at a voter's local circuit clerk's office or by mail. Absentee voting has also kicked off in Mississippi and will run until October 31st. The process for voting absentee looks a little different this year.
3: It's really going to look like Election Day. 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
1: A new state law allows the death penalty to be given to those convicted of certain child sex crimes. State Representative Jansen Owen explains.
2: If an individual rapes a child 12 and under, we brought back the death penalties for those horrible criminals. I know that was a huge agenda item, state-level agenda item for President Trump's administration. We talked about it at the White House when we visited last year. I was proud to see that pass.
1: He believes the new law will be effective in ensuring that child sex offenders face serious consequences for their actions.
2: I'm interested to see that incorporated, how prosecutors and investigators utilize that. I think that is a good tool for their belt moving forward, particularly in settlement negotiations, or sometimes maybe they just want to move forward with the penalty.
1: 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I'm Caleb Saylor.
3: Hey, I'm D. Riley, taking a quick look at the Laser 96.1 forecast from the Security Solutions Weather Center for tonight, and you can expect mostly clear skies, the low 59. Monday, sunny, the high 89. Tomorrow night's mostly clear, the low 61. A look ahead, Tuesday, sunny, the high 92, the low 66. That's a look at your forecast on your station for the Rick Burgess Show. 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

0: Europe's final countdown. Week number 3 in regular season NFL. Your Monday night game. Philadelphia Eagles taking on the Chicago Bears. That's ELO, Don't Bring Me Down. I've Had the Time of My Life. Bill Medley and Jennifer Warren's up next.
1: 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And now, it's the news you need to know. 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
2: I'm Kelly Bennett for Supertalk Mississippi News. Plans to build a new visitor center and make structural improvements at the Vicksburg National Military Park are moving forward. The Senate unanimously approved the Vicksburg National Military Park Boundary Modification Act, and now it heads to the desk of President Trump. Senator Cindy Hyde-Smith calls this a monumental step that'll give the state the ability to tell the complete story of the Siege of Vicksburg for generations to come. Senator Roger Wicker says the legislation supports efforts to keep the story of Vicksburg alive and accessible for students, families, and visitors. The Siege of Vicksburg was a decisive Union victory that gave the North control of the Mississippi River and split the Confederacy in two during the American Civil War.
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2: Historically, the party that controls the White House loses congressional seats in the midterms, but political analyst Mandy Gunas-Sekera believes there are a lot of policies Republicans can lean in on.
6: One of the best outcomes in this administration is domestic security, the border, immigration. Not too long ago, illegal aliens were causing massive crime all throughout this country to the point where college girls couldn't go out for a run without worrying if they were literally going to be hunted down and murdered by someone who shouldn't be in this country anyway. President Trump has shut that down in a significant way.
2: Voter turnout will be key. Fewer Americans vote in midterm elections than in presidential elections. About 60% of eligible voters will cast ballots in presidential election years, compared to about 40% for midterm.
7: Hey, I'm D. Riley, taking a quick look at the Laser 96.1 forecast from the Security Solutions Weather Center for tonight, and you can expect mostly clear skies, the low 59. Monday, sunny, the high 89. Tomorrow night's mostly clear, the low 61. A look ahead, Tuesday, sunny, the high 92, the low 66.
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0: 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Michael Jackson beat it and Smashing Pumpkins 1979 on the way.
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2: You're listening to Super Talk News. I'm Caleb Saylor. The deadline for Mississippi voters to be eligible to cast a ballot in the upcoming midterm elections is rapidly approaching. Secretary of State Michael Watson reminded the public that the deadline to register is October 5th. Registration can be done in person at a voter's local circuit clerk's office or by mail. Absentee voting has also kicked off in Mississippi and will run until October 31st. The process for voting absentee looks a little different this year.
3: Really going to look like election day. You're going to walk in, you're going to request your ballot with your clerk there. You're going to vote that ballot, and then basically just like on election day, you'll have the opportunity to put your ballot into the scanner.
2: That was the Secretary of State giving voters a look at how things will go when they cast an absentee ballot this year. For more information, go to supertalk.fm.
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6: Wake up with Richard. 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Start your day with news, weather, sports, and the talk that'll keep you talking all day long. 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
2: A new state law allows the death penalty to be given to those convicted of certain child sex crimes. State Representative Jansen Owen explains.
7: If an individual rapes a child 12 and under, we brought back the death penalties for those horrible criminals. I know that was a huge agenda item, state-level agenda item for President Trump's administration. We talked about it at the White House when we visited last year. I was proud to see that pass.
2: He believes the new law will be effective in ensuring that child sex offenders face serious consequences for their actions.
7: I'm interested to see that incorporated, how prosecutors and investigators utilize that. I think that is a good tool for their belt moving forward, particularly in settlement negotiations, or sometimes maybe they just want to move forward with the penalty.
2: 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I'm Caleb Saylor.
8: Hey, I'm D. Riley, taking a quick look at the Laser 96.1 forecast from the Security Solutions Weather Center for tonight, and you can expect mostly clear skies, the low 59. Monday, sunny, the high 89. Tomorrow night's mostly clear, the low 61. A look ahead, Tuesday, sunny, the high 92, the low 66. That's a look at your forecast on your station for the Rick Burgess Show. 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

Whitney Houston, I want to dance with somebody who loves me. Got Melissa Etheridge, Come to My Window. I Think We're Alone Now. Tiffany doing the old Tommy James and the Shondells classic. And ZZ Top, Every Girl's Crazy About a Charm Dressed Man.

0: America, Sister Golden Hair, got Broken Wings, Mr. Mister, and Prince, Little Red Corvette, on the way.
1: 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And now, it's the news you need to know. 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
2: I'm Kelly Bennett for Supertalk Mississippi News. Plans to build a new visitor center and make structural improvements at the Vicksburg National Military Park are moving forward. The Senate unanimously approved the Vicksburg National Military Park Boundary Modification Act, and now it heads to the desk of President Trump. Senator Cindy Hyde-Smith calls this a monumental step that'll give the state the ability to tell the complete story of the Siege of Vicksburg for generations to come. Senator Roger Wicker says the legislation supports efforts to keep the story of Vicksburg alive and accessible for students, families, and visitors. The Siege of Vicksburg was a decisive Union victory that gave the North control of the Mississippi River and split the Confederacy in two during the American Civil War.
3: No other news team covers the Magnolia State like Super Talk Mississippi News. On air with reports every hour and breaking news as it happens. 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
1: Tired of the same old morning routine? 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
2: Historically, the party that controls the White House loses congressional seats in the midterms, but political analyst Mandy Gunas-Sakura believes there are a lot of policies Republicans can lean in on.
3: One of the best outcomes in this administration is domestic security, the border, immigration. Not too long ago, illegal aliens were causing massive crime all throughout this country, to the point where college girls couldn't go out for a run without worrying if they were literally going to be hunted down and murdered by someone who shouldn't be in this country anyway. President Trump has shut that down in a significant way.
2: Voter turnout will be key. Fewer Americans vote in midterm elections than in presidential elections. About 60% of eligible voters will cast ballots in presidential election years, compared to about 40% for midterm.
4: Hey, I'm D. Riley, taking a quick look at the Laser 96.1 forecast from the Security Solutions Weather Center for tonight, and you can expect mostly clear skies, the low 59. Monday, sunny, the high 89. Tomorrow night's mostly clear, the low 61. A look ahead, Tuesday, sunny, the high 92, the low 66. That's a look at your forecast on your station for The Rick Burgess Show. 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

0: Mr. Broken Wings, and that's going to do it for me. You're Rick Burton. Have yourself a fantastic night. John Wade missing you, and more of your favorites coming up.
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0: One Headlight Wallflower is going to play that for Susan and the crew. Checking in tonight. Thanks for having us on. Starship Queen. We'll kick it off with Lou Graham and Foreigner next.
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0: Killer Queen, great one from Freddie Mercury, Brian May, and Queen. Got a couple suggestions for the Seal classic, Kiss from a Rose. We'll hear that coming up in minutes, too.
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2: You're listening to Super Talk News. I'm Caleb Saylor. The deadline for Mississippi voters to be eligible to cast a ballot in the upcoming midterm elections is rapidly approaching. Secretary of State Michael Watson reminded the public that the deadline to register is October 5th. Registration can be done in person at a voter's local circuit clerk's office or by mail. Absentee voting has also kicked off in Mississippi and will run until October 31st. The process for voting absentee looks a little different this year.
3: Really going to look like election day. You're going to walk in, you're going to request your ballot with your clerk there. You're going to vote that ballot, and then basically just like on election day, you'll have the opportunity to put your ballot into the scanner.
2: That was the Secretary of State giving voters a look at how things will go when they cast an absentee ballot this year. For more information, go to supertalk.fm.
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2: A new state law allows the death penalty to be given to those convicted of certain child sex crimes. State Representative Jansen Owen explains.
6: If an individual rapes a child 12 and under, we brought back the death penalties for those horrible criminals. I know that was a huge agenda item, state level agenda item for President Trump's administration. We talked about it at the White House when we visited last year. I was proud to see that pass.
2: He believes the new law will be effective in ensuring that child sex offenders face serious consequences for their actions.
6: I'm interested to see that incorporated, how prosecutors and investigators utilize that. I think that is a good tool for their belt moving forward, particularly in settlement negotiations, or sometimes maybe they just want to move forward with the penalty.
2: Be sure to keep up with all the latest news in Mississippi by heading on over to supertalk.fm. I'm Caleb Saylor.
7: Hey, I'm D. Riley, taking a quick look at the Laser 96.1 forecast from the Security Solutions Weather Center for tonight, and you can expect mostly clear skies, the low 59, Monday sunny, the high 89, tomorrow night's mostly clear, the low 61. A look ahead, Tuesday sunny, the high 92, the low 66. That's a look at your forecast on your station for the Rick Burgess Show, Laser 96.1 WLZA.
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0: Mariah Carey, Fantasy. Melissa, thank you. We got a really nice call from her tonight. She's working. We appreciate you listening. Glad I could get Mariah Carey played for you. Got Bruce Hornsby on the range and a great one from Journey next.
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0: One of a couple of back-to-back hits for that great song. Of course, the other one was Broken Wings, followed it up shortly thereafter. Big song, singing about Carrie A with Mr. Mister.
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0: 1977, a classic from the late, great Mr. Jimmy Buffett, taking it to Margaritaville. It's Mike Scott playing your favorite classic hits. I've got a whole lot more on the way, and Brian Adams will kick it off.
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Hey, it's TC, and I don't think this next song is about love. I think it's being able to rescue a young woman who has made poor life choices. That's what I'm thinking anyways. You listen, figure it out, let me know. You can reach out to me on the socials.

0: Okay, Billy Idol, as far as I know, not on the MTV VMA Awards. If you looked at the audience, it was, and nothing wrong with this, but it was people under the age of 30. Yeah, probably younger than that, who don't actually watch MTV unless they like the reality shows on there, because they definitely don't play videos, which is another topic that I will address later.
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7: You're listening to Super Talk News. I'm Caleb Saylor. The deadline for Mississippi voters to be eligible to cast a ballot in the upcoming midterm elections is rapidly approaching. Secretary of State Michael Watson reminded the public that the deadline to register is October 5th. Registration can be done in person at a voter's local circuit clerk's office or by mail. Absentee voting has also kicked off in Mississippi and will run until October 31st. The process for voting absentee looks a little different this year.
8: It's really going to look like election day. You're going to walk in, you're going to request your ballot with your clerk there. You're going to vote that ballot, and then basically just like on election day, you'll have the opportunity to put your ballot into the scanner.
7: That was the Secretary of State giving voters a look at how things will go when they cast an absentee ballot this year. For more information, go to supertalk.fm.
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7: Mermaids have made their way to the Mississippi Gulf Coast. 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A&W Custom Furniture is expanding its operations in Chickasaw County with a $2.2 million investment. 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

0: It's Max Rox 20 and 3 a.m. It's a little later than that. It's TC, Michael Jackson coming up.
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1: I'm D. Riley with a look at your Golden Triangle weather from the Security Solutions Weather Center, and you can expect sunny skies, the high 89. Tonight's mostly clear, the low 61. Tuesday, sunny, the high 92. A chance of rain tomorrow night, the low 66. A look ahead, a chance of wet weather Wednesday, the high 91, the low 68. We're streaming live 24/7 at laser961.com.

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6: I'm D. Riley with a look at your Golden Triangle weather from the Security Solutions Weather Center, and you can expect sunny skies, the high 89. Tonight's mostly clear, the low 61. Tuesday, sunny, the high 92. A chance of rain tomorrow night, the low 66. A look ahead, a chance of wet weather Wednesday, the high 91, the low 68. We're streaming live 24/7 at laser961.com.
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0: I'm Dee Riley with a look at your Golden Triangle weather from the Security Solutions Weather Center, and you can expect sunny skies, the high 89. Tonight's mostly clear, the low 61. Tuesday, sunny, the high 92. A chance of rain tomorrow night, the low 66. A look ahead, a chance of wet weather Wednesday, the high 91, the low 68. We're streaming live 24/7 at laser961.com.
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0: move of cattle after another, you know, and it's just you completely lose all humanity.
1: Yeah.
0: And you get to the point where you're just like, we're just cargo. Just get us where we're going. We've lost being human beings. You know, sit tight, don't move. We'll feed you when we're ready.
1: Yeah.
0: And it's just it's miserable. It really is.
1: Well, I know we have to go to break here, Rick, but when we get back, I want to finish that and also give the final score, because you were winning in a blowout until you got to London. And yep. And then it's like it was a fourth quarter comeback. Give the final score when you got to the destination.
0: Yeah, just when you think it can't get any more cow herd like, try to go to Heathrow.
1: Oh, no.
0: Yeah, you'll feel like livestock really quick.
1: I'll be right back.
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1: I'm D. Riley with a look at your Golden Triangle weather from the Security Solutions Weather Center, and you can expect sunny skies, the high 89. Tonight's mostly clear, the low 61. Tuesday, sunny, the high 92. A chance of rain tomorrow night, the low 66. A look ahead, a chance of wet weather Wednesday, the high 91, the low 68. We're streaming live 24/7 at laser961.com.
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9: It is the Rick Burgess Show, and it's the Good Time Gang, the staff of the Rick Burgess Show, Big Box Entertainment in studio. I'm Speedy, Greg Burgess, Eddie Van Adler here, and one Rick Burgess and Sherry Burgess is on the show fan cruise with Oceana Allura, and they're with us now, and love hearing the stories. And when we left off, y'all were in Philly about to head over to London, and that's where it got a little squirrely.
10: Well, it does, and we're sitting here on this beautiful ship. We're about to take off again. Where are we going next, baby? What's after this? Do y'all know where we're going next?
11: Okay, we're going to Montenegro next.
10: Okay, all right. So yeah. Tomorrow's day at sea, though, right?
12: Yes. Oh, a fun day at sea.
10: A fun day at sea, Greg.
9: There you are.
11: But tomorrow is big. We get to go to this culinary class that Mary Carey is all about.
12: Rick is fired up about that.
9: Oh, my goodness.
10: Greg, you wouldn't believe how fired up, and those of you that, when Sherry says Mary Carey, this is Robert Carey's wife of Syndicated Solutions. And Syndicated Solutions, they're the ones that obviously handle our national advertising on the radio network, and they put this relationship together with Oceania and us. So Mary has gotten Sherry so fired up about some culinary class.
12: Oh, my goodness.
10: And she's talking about it like, you know, we were given tickets, you know, on the 50-yard line, you know, for, you know, trying to watch Florida versus Ole Miss, which, by the way, Florida, wow.
12: Yeah, pretty good.
10: Hey, wow, Florida. Wow, Florida.
9: Mm. Well, we've always thought they underperformed from the talent they had, and he's got them going now.
12: This guy's got them going.
9: Yeah, I got some dudes.
10: I was shocked at that score, by the way. Of course, we didn't get to see it. Some of us stayed up to 3 o'clock in the morning thinking we were going to have it on TV if we didn't.
12: Wow.
10: But anyway, so I'm looking at – raise your hand if you're in our group and you had to go through Heathrow in London to get here. All right, I know y'all did. Okay, you did. Did you remember when I –
11: I don't think Heathrow's that bad. I don't know.
10: What did you say?
11: I don't think it's too bad.
12: She said, well, none
10: of it. What airport were you at?
11: Okay, so what I like about Heathrow is
10: you
11: the
10: like
11: people.
10: About it.
11: I love to people watch, and there are some interesting characters.
10: Look, I got news for you.
11: Airport.
12: You got plenty of time.

0: everybody that it was interesting when we were in London that we saw a young lady who we taught in Sunday school was up on a big billboard in the middle of the airport.
1: It's a little strange when you walk by like
0: supermodel now.
2: Yeah, we need to talk about that.
1: Yeah, we'll talk about it when we come back. She's now a supermodel, and she was like on a giant wall in London.
2: Yes, for a perfume ad.
1: Of course, we saw it because we couldn't go to our gate. 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
1: I'm Dee Riley with a look at your Golden Triangle weather from the Security Solutions Weather Center, and you can expect sunny skies, the high 89. Tonight's mostly clear, the low 61. Tuesday, sunny, the high 92. A chance of rain tomorrow night, the low 66. A look ahead, a chance of wet weather Wednesday, the high 91, the low 68. We're streaming live 24/7 at laser961.com.

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1: Hi, I'm Todd Frenchard, and my addiction to alcohol and cocaine started when I was 13 years old and led me to over 40 treatment centers around the country. I was on the brink of death when my mother dropped me off over here at the Home of Grace, expecting me to die, but God had another plan. This time it was different. I've now been sober almost 28 years, and I lead the Banco Foundation, which helps other people.
0: Todd's story, along with many other heroes in the book, shows how the worst thing to ever happen to us can make us hope givers. So get the book, sign the Pass Hope Forward page, write a hopeful note, and give it to someone who needs it, or keep it for yourself. 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
3: Before 2007, when we were announced, there was years of planning, creating the mega site, right, stitching together pieces of land to create that 1,700 acres that then became our 1,500-acre plus site.
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3: We just announced last year a $125 million investment to bring the hybrid Corolla to Mississippi. 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
4: 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Tonight's mostly clear, the low 61. Tuesday, sunny, the high 92. A chance of rain tomorrow night, the low 66. A look ahead, a chance of wet weather Wednesday, the high 91, the low 68. We're streaming live 24/7 at laser961.com.
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9: 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Thank you so much for tuning in to the Rick Burgess Show. I am Speedy alongside Greg Burgess, one Eddie Van Adler. We have been with you all day long, and Rick and Sherry have joined us here for the last hour or so. We jump back out to them at Oceana Allura. The ship has left port, if I understand this correct, and you guys are out in the water now, headed out.
10: Yeah, tomorrow it'll be a full day at sea, So the whole show we'll just kind of be out here hanging, which this ship is so beautiful, and there's so much to do on the ship, and the restaurants are just fantastic. We didn't get to go to Greece. That hurt a little bit. When the captain says it's not safe,
9: yeah,
10: you know, the sea is rough, we can't get you to Greece, I would rather all of you be alive, and it's, we can't do it. And he,

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1: A little baked potato.
0: Go get you another, but this time I
2: won't. I wouldn't want to bust out from that. I want to stay in there.
0: We'll be right back. Wound.
1: Yeah.
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6: 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You can also click live tour, and we have two dates left, October 9th and October 16th. October 9th, Von Braun Civic Center, the concert hall there, and then the Lyric in Birmingham on October 16th. Get your tickets today. Two down, two to go, but right now we'll go back out to Rick and Sherry at Oceana Allura. That kind of separated the tour.
7: It did.
6: And the four dates, and so Rick,
7: it's called an intermission.
6: Yeah, Rick, I know that Sherry said you were all wrapped up. Somebody said you were like a little sushi roll.
7: And they actually sent a picture. Please look.
8: No, Rick. Rick looked a lot more like a baked potato. I had a great view of it.
6: Okay.
8: He did. It was more like a baked potato, for sure.
6: Well, somebody has already AI'd you, Rick, and texted us of you as a baked potato.
7: Well, this is great. They don't take
9: Let me
7: long,
9: say this.
7: Yeah.
9: The audience on location, they're saying, Rick, you got to pick your game up. Right now, Sherry is carrying the show.
6: Rick's
7: over there waiting to think about an entree.
9: You know, you being on with me right now, I forgot. You tell everybody. So I wouldn't tell them this kind of stuff. Now, they'd have never known about the baked potatoes.
8: Should I tell them that after we were wrapped up in the foil, we had to take a shower in that same room?
7: Get all the seaweed off?
8: Yes. And then get back on those massage tables.
7: What?
8: And do the massage after that. Yeah, that was just,
7: you get wrapped.
8: All of it was very different.
7: And you have to take a shower, and then you get a massage.
8: Yes.
7: Correct. Good night.
6: Rick can't wait to go back.
8: So it was a skin treatment plus a massage. I don't think I got much of a massage, quite frankly.
7: It was
9: should have gone with the Asian.
8: I'm the one that had the back problems earlier in the week before we left.
9: I know.
8: And he got the deep tissue, massage.
10: Let me tell you something, Mr. Richard, he had no more stress.
9: Hey, her, she was strong as an ox.
8: Yeah.
9: She could put that pressure on. She's strong.
6: Yeah. You forgot you're on the speaker, Rick.
7: Yeah.
9: I did, and everybody's looking at me right now because there's quite a number. There's a number of Asian people here.
6: Sure. They all turn their heads like,
9: guys,
6: what's
9: just having a little fun.
7: Who's he making fun of?
9: Hey, y'all called us Dukes of Hazzard. It's our turn.
6: Yes, true.
7: That's fair, by the way.
9: But, yeah, and that's a weird thing when all of a sudden you're, like, getting up off the – you're coming out of the tinfoil, and then they have to go step in a shower, and you have to shower yourself off, and then you come back, and, you know, they have these These little underpants you had to put on.
7: What'd you have on when you were being wrapped?
6: Yeah.
8: Those little underpants.
9: They give you little throwaway underpants, you know, kind of like stuff these people that lost their luggage are wearing.
7: Yeah. they'd like to get a handful.
8: They just went to the boutique and got some new underwear.
9: By the way, they just gave up and they're inside.

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1: I'm Dee Riley with a look at your Golden Triangle weather from the Security Solutions Weather Center, and you can expect sunny skies, the high 89. Tonight's mostly clear, the low 61. Tuesday, sunny, the high 92. A chance of rain tomorrow night, the low 66. A look ahead, a chance of wet weather Wednesday, the high 91, the low 68. We're streaming live 24/7 at laser961.com.

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13: Yes, that's right. 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
15: Right.
13: Yep, yep. So far, so good. Everything has sounded great, guys, from the Oceana Allure Cruise, where a lot of the show fans are with you. You got you an audience, a speaker set up, and having a good old time. We've enjoyed hearing all the details on your tour today, and then Rick dressed or wrapped up like a baked potato on the couple's
15: massage.
13: We all
15: have that visual.
13: We've had a lot being told, Rick. I love you in this position because Sherry is such a good storyteller, too. She just sets things up, and you have no control over it. I like this.
16: You know, one thing I

0: Trump administration is about to reset fuel efficiency rules for automakers. More from Fox's Paul Stevens.
1: The Biden White House had mandated a 50.4 miles per gallon standard by 2031. A proposal issued this past December would have lowered that requirement to an average of 34.5 miles per gallon for cars and light trucks by 2031.
2: Leaves may be falling, but your chance to win is only going up.
3: I'm D. Riley with a look at your Golden Triangle weather from the Security Solutions Weather Center, and you can expect sunny skies, the high 89. Tonight's mostly clear, the low 61. Tuesday, sunny, the high 92. A chance of rain tomorrow night, the low 66. A look ahead, a chance of wet weather Wednesday, the high 91, the low 68. We're streaming live 24/7 at laser961.com.
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5: Thank you so much for hanging out with us each and every day here on the Rick Burgess Show. Rick and Sherry on Oceana Cruises right now with Oceana Allura. They checked in for about an hour and a half this morning, and we look forward to talking to them more tomorrow. I think Rick might catch us for the entire show, so be looking for that. We're going to do on-screen phone calls right now, try to wrap up this hour. 888-6-BIG-BOX, that's 888-624-4869. So make sure that you holler at us, and as you do that, I want to remind you about Take Lean. 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I mean, it'll be the holiday season before you know it. 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All right, let's go out to the phones. 888-6-BIGVOX. Y'all, everybody play nice. All right, y'all, hey, look, let's go. Let's not wrap this up being vulgar or anything. So let's go out now. Unscreen phone calls. What's up?
6: Day-day.
5: I say in there. Just not coachable.
7: What we're looking for.
5: Let's jump back out to the phones. Unscreen phone calls. You're live. What's up?
8: Y'all need to have a Mr. Potato Head on Rick's desk when he returns.
5: I agree. 100%.
9: You're talking about O'Tater.
5: 100%. If not, just print one of these AI pictures and frame it.
9: Yeah, we've had some good
5: ones. God, it's good. You loved every bit of Sherry doing that.
9: Oh, yes. Are you kidding me?
5: Look, we all have had our wives on the show, and it's you're helpless. I mean, they just start talking.
9: Lisa's trash been on there so many times.
5: All right, let's jump back out. Unscreen phone calls. What's going on? You're live.
10: Hey, Speedy, I got a question for Greg.
5: Yes, sir.
10: Hey, Greg, when there's a natural disaster and different power companies come together, how is that coordinated? I mean, if you've got four different power companies in one state, how does that work?
9: They all have. You got representatives, and they all relay, like you're over this group, and they'll give you a certain section. They'll break down different sections, and they're going to give this section to this group, and whoever's the senior guy will be leading to that. But they break it down in different sections, basically.
5: Yeah.
9: They don't intermingle.
5: Okay. They basically say, you're in this area, you're in that area.
9: We got this many out over here. This is y'all.
5: Got it. 888-6-BIG-VOX, unscreen phone calls. What's up?
11: Hey, y'all. How's it going this morning?
5: Man, we're doing

can take it in my arms, let me fill you with my charm, chaka. Cause you know that I'm the one to keep you warm, chaka. I make it more than just a physical dream. I wanna rock you, chaka, baby.

0: 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It's Billy Joel along with Tim. Good morning. 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

0: It's Prince and the title track, 1999. My name's Tim. Thanks for joining me as we do this Monday together. Well, Beyonce's Crazy in Love, it's joining the really exclusive club, YouTube's Billion Views Club. That's right, a billion views plus. The official music video for the track has surpassed 1 billion views on the platform, and it marks the singer's third music video to hit the milestone following Halo and Single Ladies. Crazy in Love, by the way, this came out in 2003. I was blown away by that. 2003, 23 years old already. Lead single to Beyonce's album Dangerously in Love. 23 years ago, Crazy in Love came out. Wow. See, yeah, it is going fast, isn't it? Music on the way from Paula Abdul. We're going to do that next.
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1: Cruising the Coast will celebrate its 30th anniversary when it returns from October 4th through the 11th. Executive Director Woody Bailey says when the event started, they purposely picked October because it was a slower time of year.
2: You know, now, you know, with the year-round schools, Cruising the Coast week is mostly a holiday for most of the kids. So I'm excited about that.
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2: You remember to take advantage of the trolleys. We're working with CTA. We've got trolleys you can park at the parking garage there on the north side of 90, and there's a tram that'll bring you right across to the registration area. If you want to go hear one of the bands, you can get on a bus that runs east-west.
3: I'm Dee Riley with a look at your Golden Triangle weather from the Security Solutions Weather Center, and you can expect sunny skies, the high 89. Tonight's mostly clear, the low 61. Tuesday, sunny, the high 92. A chance of rain tomorrow night, the low 66. A look ahead, a chance of wet weather Wednesday, the high 91, the low 68. We're streaming live 24/7 at laser961.com.
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1: I'm D. Riley with a look at your Golden Triangle weather from the Security Solutions Weather Center, and you can expect sunny skies, the high 89. Tonight's mostly clear, the low 61. Tuesday, sunny, the high 92. A chance of rain tomorrow night, the low 66. A look ahead, a chance of wet weather Wednesday, the high 91, the low 68. We're streaming live 24/7 at laser961.com.

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0: It is a wild thing. It's Tone Loc along with Tim as we roll through your Monday with music still coming from Kaja Gugu. And a big one, it's Queen next for our workday.
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It's Journey. My name's Tim, and it's time to fire up the 1957 Cadillac Eldorado Seville, because we're going to hit the freeway of love. Hello there, it's Tim. Music on the way this hour from Toto, Don Henley, and the J. Geils Band. Here comes Aretha.

0: Laser 96.1 playing the Golden Triangle's greatest hits all day and night. Blind Melon, it's Tim. Good afternoon. Music still coming this hour. We'll crank it up with Don Henley and Matthew Wilder next on Laser 96.1.
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0: Joe Chad, the Black Cards. It's Tim. Time for me to take the headphones off and head home. Thanks for sharing the Monday with me. But before I head out, got one from the Cranberries up next. 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

0: The Clash, Rock the Casbah. It's Ryan Chase. Today's Taking Sides. This guy may have found the most expensive way possible to ruin date night. Listen to this. He and his girlfriend had about $36,000 saved up for a house. Then he took half of it, $18,500, and he bought himself a 140-pound wheel of a 21-year-old cheddar cheese without telling her. He thought he could cut it up, resell it, and make a huge profit. The problem is his math was pretty awful. He had no real sales plan, and now there's a giant wheel of cheese sitting in their apartment. Well, she's staying with her parents. He thinks she's overreacting. Taking sides, though, bad investment, or is spending half the house fund on cheese a deal breaker?
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1: I'm D. Riley with a look at your Golden Triangle weather from the Security Solutions Weather Center, and you can expect sunny skies, the high 89. Tonight's mostly clear, the low 61. Tuesday, sunny, the high 92. A chance of rain tomorrow night, the low 66. A look ahead, a chance of wet weather Wednesday, the high 91, the low 68. We're streaming live 24/7 at laser961.com.
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0: Alanis Morissette, You Learn. I'm Ryan Chase. Apparently, facelifts aren't just a women's thing anymore. No, plastic surgeons are saying more men than ever are getting them. And some guys are even beating their wives to the appointment. Now, most of them are trying to look 25 again. They just want the face in the mirror to match how young they still feel. The biggest complaints are sagging necks, jowls, and that jawline that kind of just clocked out at some point. These guys don't want to look done either. The goal is basically for someone to say, wow, you look great, without being able to figure out why.
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0: Stray Cats rock this town. I'm Ryan Chase. Apparently, Grandma and Grandpa are starting to sound a little too Grandma and Grandpa. More boomer grandparents are picking their own little nicknames now. Things like Gigi, Mimi, Coco, Poppy, Chief, even Grand Dude. The thinking is, if you're still traveling, working out, or going to concerts and posting everything on Facebook, Grandma may feel a little too rocking chair-ish. Of course, some people still love the classics, but I do think Grand Dude sounds less like a grandfather, more like a guy who owns a Jeep.
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2: 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The White House is considering a ban on diesel exports, but experts like Patrick Sullivan, the president of the Mississippi Energy Institute, warn a ban could backfire.
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0: There's Prince and a new power generation and the amazing Rosie Gaines. What a great song and an incredible voice. Diamonds and Pearls right there at Laser 96.1, getting us started this afternoon on this Monday. 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

0: Watson and his Lone Stars, Thursday, October 8th. 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

radio. Throwback to back. Two songs, one theme. On Mondays, we go to the movies. So I got a couple of movie songs for you, a couple of movie trailers to go with them. It's coming up. Throwback to back. Naked Eyes right now, though.

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4: All right, let's go ahead and, of course, brought to us by Northeast Exterminating. Appreciate them being our sponsor for so long with the throwback to back. On Mondays, we go to the movies. And today we're going all the way back to 1971 for this movie and song from the movie. More recently, Johnny Depp played the main character in the remake, which was pretty good, actually. But nothing beats the original.
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0: Davis Jr., his only big number one song, biggest song, signature song. And actually, his version of the song didn't appear in the movie, but he took it all the way to the top. The movie, of course, Willy Wonka and the Chocolate Factory. Next up, I can't believe I haven't played this song yet and the movie trailer yet, especially since school is well in session now after, what, a month or so? This next one, one of my favorite movies. I think it still holds up pretty well, and it's got the one and only Rodney Dangerfield at the center of it.
1: The brain is a beautiful thing.
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1: Rodney Dangerfield. 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

0: Mr. Big, to be with you.
1: It's Laser 96.1. Guess who's coming back to Starkville this Saturday? It's been a while, actually. Longer than I thought. We'll talk about it coming up.

shiny, happy people. We're going to be pretty happy coming up this Saturday. And actually, it hasn't been as long as I thought it was. It was just last season when they were here. SEC Networks, SEC Nation is going to be here. Yeah, at the Junction coming up this Saturday as we take on number 7, Alabama. It's going to be an incredible atmosphere. Always is anyways, but it's always awesome when we get to have Matt Berry and Paul Feinbaum and what's his name? Tim Tebow, Roman Harper. It's just going to be a big time. It always is. But again, it's live from the Junction. And according to this, the broadcast starts at 8 o'clock. And then they've got Marty and Ryan, of course, Marty and McGee.

0: That show will be, they'll be doing their podcast. The Paul Feinbaum show will be broadcasting live coming up Friday too from the Junction. It's just going to be a huge weekend, and man, we hope you get to be a part of it. I know I'm going to do everything I can, ringing that cowbell for show.
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All right, a quick check on your forecast now from the Security Solutions Weather Center. Tonight, clear and 57 for the low. Tuesday, tomorrow, sunny with 90 for the high. Then clear and 59 tomorrow night. And sunny for Wednesday with a high of 90.

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0: Aretha and George. I knew you were waiting. Laser 96.1. Thanks for hanging out with us today in the Retro Ride Home, live and local on this beautiful Monday. It's been gorgeous, hasn't it? And how about tonight? Feeling like fall finally dropping into the upper 50s. Wow.
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0: I remember first time playing DMB on the radio back in the day and hearing, and I'm not sure, I think it was Satellite was the first song I heard from them. And I remember going, wait, what? Because still to this day, one of those bands, they do it all. I mean, they rock and they do some folk stuff, some funk stuff. I mean, just amazing stuff. And still out there touring relentlessly. Good stuff. It's the Retro Ride Home at Laser 96.1 with you in Thurlow on the radio, live and local.
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0: Rolling Stones, Beast of Burden. I'm Ryan Chase. Hope you're having a great Monday. Coming up, we've got Human League, Don't You Want Me. We'll also do Huey Lewis, If This Is It. That and much more coming up next.
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2: 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Midterm voting season is right around the corner, and the Mississippi Department of Transportation wants to remind political candidates and their teams to follow the rules for placing signs on highways.
3: 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MDOT's goal is to keep the traveling public safe every season. 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
7: If many working Americans are struggling to put food on the table, imagine how hard it is for college students. 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They held a food drive in August and on September 1st opened a pantry.

0: Entry with groceries and personal care products for medical and nursing students. The need extends way beyond Mississippi. A 2023 Hope Center for Basic Needs survey found 41% of responding college students reported experiencing food insecurity.
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2: Your Laser 96.1 forecast now from the Security Solutions Weather Center. Tonight, clear and cool. Yeah, we'll drop into the upper 50s. Sunny and 90 for the high tomorrow. Then clear and 59 tomorrow night. And sunny again for Wednesday with a high of 92.
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0: Huey Lewis and the News. If this is it, I'm Ryan Chase. Weird Al Yankovic is officially in space now. Well, sort of. Astronomers just named an asteroid after him, Al Yankovic. And it's been circling between Mars and Jupiter since they found it back in 1981. So after decades of parodying everyone else, Weird Al finally has a rock that literally is his.
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